0: Drive with Abby and Tyrone on Triple J. For our final week on Drive, it is very fitting that our culture king Angus is coming through to chat about the final season of one of the world's biggest TV shows.
1: That's right. He's talking about the fifth season of The Bear that drops this week. Didn't know that was happening, so very exciting stuff.
0: Maybe because you don't watch the show, darling.
1: I will love hearing Angus's thoughts on this new season.
0: That's not all. You'll also be the first to hear a brand new song from Keita Alexander.
1: This is the last taste before this new album, Rage, drops this Friday. 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

0: Rebecca Vandal, Vertical Worlds here on Triple J. Good morning. This is Mornings. I'm Lucy Smith. Across from me, the man, the myth, the legend, Dr. Carl. Carl, how you doing?
1: I'm feeling awfully embarrassed by that very big wind-up. I don't feel worthy, but thank you so much.
0: You are so worthy. And not only that, you have been a bit of a celeb this week. You called in to breakfast with Jordan and Luca on Monday as they announced that they would be taking over Drive. You were pumping iron. You had some really great notes of wisdom for Jordan moving into a new show in the afternoon. But that also means that Conchetta is leaving. And this morning, Dr. Carl, Chet had her last question for you. Do you want to hear it?
1: Lay it on us, Dr. Conchetta.
2: Okay, here's my question. What's the meaning of life, mate? Can you get him to answer that one?
0: I find the context of this one really funny. Here we have a girl who is just kind of at the end of her run. She's had so many early wake-ups. She's got one more to go and she wants to know.
2: Okay, here's my question. What's the meaning of life, mate? Can you get him to answer that one?
0: So with that energy. Dr. Carl, what is the meaning of life?
1: Well, Douglas Adams thought it was 42 and we'll just leave that one there by itself. Although by a coincidence, it is equal to the Hubble constant in miles per second, but we will just leave that aside.
0: What do you mean? Or should, okay.
1: Expansion of the universe.
0: Oh.
1: And the rate at which the universe expands is 42 miles per second for every 3 and a bit million light years away that something is from us. So a galaxy 3 and a bit million light years away is moving away at 42 miles per second from us. It's being carried by the expanding space, and you double or 10 times the distance, you double or 10 times the speed. Okay, we'll get 42 out of the way. Secondly, I'm kind of thinking from talking with various members of my family and being through a few things, is it's life is kind of like beer. You don't own it, you only rent it. You know, it comes in your mouth and then it goes out through, you know, your bladder, and then the beer's gone. And life is something that you wink into,
0: so
1: and you wink out of it again. And then you're thinking, well, what's the point? And it's not to have as many toys as possible when you die, but I think to try to make life better for other humans around you, and not just the humans, but the environment and the people,

0: It's MGMT Electric Feel here on Triple J. Science with Dr. Carl is what you're locked into. Brandon in Adelaide. Dr. Brandon, what's your question?
1: Yeah, g'day, doctors. I was just wondering, how do scientists obtain like a single atom? Are they just looking underneath the microscope and plucking it out with a pair of tweezers, or?
2: Atoms are hard to move around, and we can do it with various ways. So one thing you can do to the atoms is you can hit them with a big electrical charge. So you can get two metal plates, and you can put a lot of positive voltage on one side, negative voltage on the other side, and then you can end up with electrons being ripped off atoms. Then you can get those atoms, now that they've got an electric charge, you can control them with magnetic fields. So a hadron is a particle made of quarks. So the Large Hadron Collider can get these, usually hydrogen ions, and then charge them, and then have a series of plates where they build up speed, and then they direct them into a circle with big magnetic fields. The trouble is that they're going so fast, you can't just have a circle a metre across. It's got to be about 20 kilometres across. It's absolutely huge. At one stage, they're talking about trying to get one 100 kilometres across, where we can explore different areas of the energy band involved in the atoms that make us up. So you get these hydrogen ions, and according to Brian Cox from memory, when they get up to 99.99,

0: Triple J Lunch with Dave Woodhead.
1: Yes, it is. Last hour with you on this Thursday afternoon, but we are not going to muck around. We're going to get a bit heavy with it. Big one from Speed. Also getting our feelings a bit with a big throwback from Cub Sport. Eclectic mix for your Thursday afternoon.

0: Dold Merv's Tether for your Thursday afternoon. And up top, some brand new music. Bieber Doobie, Sun Has Set. It is the first taste of this upcoming record that she announced this morning. Pylon is the name of it.
1: And speaking of new albums, I'm a zombie in my body. It's no secret, Olivia Rodrigo has the biggest album in the world right now, her third. You seem pretty sad for a girl so in love. It explores falling in love and heartbreak and everything that comes in a month.

0: Drive with Abby and Tyrone on Triple J.
1: That's right. It is our final Thursday afternoon with you. And all this week, we've been, I guess, just saying goodbye to the fact that there are some songs that we can play on this show that we won't be able to say and play when we go to Brekkie.
2: That's right. We're getting it out of our system. Mm-hmm. And in 40 minutes, we have deemed something called Naughty After 440.
1: This is the naughty alarm going off. And there might be some naughty content mentioned right now, okay?
2: Yeah, it is a bit early, so we're just pre-warning you. Mm-hmm. But we have been playing out some, you know, some dirty songs, whether that's curse words, some explicit content.
1: Yeah, we pick a song each from our naughty list and you choose which one is played in full. Yesterday it was this. And we were told by producer Mickey it wasn't naughty enough.
2: It wasn't naughty enough.
1: So, we need to hear from you. 0439 75755. How naughty can we get on this Thursday afternoon? Let us know. I've got a song in mind, but if it can be out naughty, then hey.
2: I'm scared. I don't want to get too naughty.
1: They're going to say, oh, that whole breakfast thing, never mind. You're too naughty. You're just too naughty. Speaking of naughty, our Culture King Angus is coming through.
2: That's right. He's talking about the fifth and final season of The Bear. He's seen every episode but the finale.
1: That's right. Is it more naughty or nice? We're going to find out.

0: Even in the dying seconds of that song, we've got our culture king Angus over here yapping about a new movie, but we got to get into this.
1: This feels like a film made on a CapCut template.
2: That's wild.
3: I used to think I hate watching that show. Culture king.
0: He's over here giving us bloody Timothy Chalamet casting updates.
4: That's right. Look, I have no idea when these mics are on or off. All I'm doing is giving you the biggest scoops I can find.
0: You just actually sit here throughout the week and just talk movies, and we just turn your mic on a Thursday afternoon.
4: I don't leave the studio. No. I live here. There's like four screens in here. That's all I need.
5: Yeah, and we've landed on the topic of The Bear,
4: that's
5: last
4: right.
5: season five.
4: Season five, au revoir.
5: You've seen seven episodes.

0: you think they're proud of you?
1: I don't think they're proud of me. And I don't seek that validation from them. But I'm happy that they taught me a very important lesson, which is no one owes you anything.

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They sit around waiting for you to fall off like the album I'm making. But I hope that you're taking a little time for yourself.

swim. 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Oh my God, oh my God, oh my God, hey, oh my God, oh my God, oh my God, oh my God, hey, oh my God, oh my God, oh my God, oh my God, hey, oh.

0: 3. Oh my God, King pushing YG.
1: Oh my God, oh my God, oh my God, hey, oh my God, oh my God, oh my God, oh my God, hey, oh my God, oh my God, oh my God, oh my God, hey, oh my God, oh my God, oh my God, oh my God, wait, oh my God.
2: Are you wondering what that song was called? Oh, I was trying to think of a really cool thing to say, but obviously that's just dry. The song was called Oh My God. Okay, it was called Oh My God by YG featuring Pusha T. I really like the fact that it features Pusha T because Pusha T. But y'all know I keep it a buck with you on the show. I don't really know if I like that hook. Who, like, where your friends at? Who said you could just say, oh my God, oh my God, oh my God, 10 times, brother. Oh my God. I don't know. Oh my God. I don't know about that one. But you know me. I run it on the show. I let y'all be the judge at the end of the day on the text line 0439757555. You let me know if you love or hate it. You know, I'm really not the boss of it. I'm just here curating for you. You tell me.

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Nicotine, indeed. That song is nicotine in music form just because of how purely addictive it is. Beautiful track from a bit of a favourite singer-songwriter from Sydney, Psycho, with her 2022 single, Nicotine. Before that, we heard a new one from Dom Dolla collaborating there with Tiger on the vocals. That one was called Don't Worry, Baby. Very, I know I've said this a few times, don't shoot me, I'm only the messenger and reporting what I'm hearing, but it's very Fisher Losing It-esque, especially with the Don't Worry, Baby. It's very similar vibes, I gotta say. I don't know if it's a homage or whatever, but homage, sorry, got the words wrong. And at the very beginning, we heard another new one from The Rubens, Goanna, released as a standalone single this year, but also going to be included on their upcoming album. So keep an ear and eye out for that one. Genuinely one of my favorite songs of the year so far, and probably going to be making my Hottest 100 shortlist. I know it's only June. I know it's really early, but yeah, really enjoying that one. You're on Triple J Late Nights. I'm Angus Hamill, and I'm with you between 11 p.m. and 2 a.m. In case you haven't realized already, the text line is wide open, and I'm going to be answering your messages all night long, or at least until I clear out of here at 2 a.m. We're playing a game called Hot Backs. I've been getting you to choose between the Hottest 100 of 2018 and the Hottest 100 of 2010. The results are in, and we are going to be revisiting the Hottest 100 of 2010 tonight. So I've got a little wheel in the studio with me right now. It's wiped clean. I want you to get on that text line, and now I want you to give me a number between 1 and 100. In about an hour's time, I'll be taking all your numbers, spinning the wheel, and we'll be finding out what our hot back will be for this evening. 0439757555. While you're on the text line, by the way, you might want to hype up this next artist, because we have a song in front of us that's being played on Triple J for the very first time this evening, and an artist who is making their J.

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it when you take control, even if you know that you don't want me. I'll let you play.

Morning, Jack James with Triple J News. Venezuelan authorities say at least 188 people have died following two major earthquakes that struck the north of the country yesterday. The U.S. Geological Survey is estimating that the death toll may reach into the thousands. President of the Venezuelan

0: Genesis Owusu, Stampede on Triple J Breakfast. Concetta and Luca with you on our final ever shift here on Triple J Breakfast. I'm shuffling off to drive. Concetta is, of course, heading off. Jack's here. He'll give us some news in a moment. Jack, the texts are being so nice. It's going to be... Well, I thought I might wait until the end to cry, but it's just coming in. Ellen in the Eora, Sydney. Going to miss you guys so much. I've loved hearing from you both. And the chemistry with Jack is amazing, unmatched. Aww. Lynn in Nara. Morning, Chet and Luca. Thanks for the beautiful morning energy you've been bringing together. Your humour, vulnerability and humility is the next level. Thanks for brightening my mornings. All the best for your future ventures. Thank you so much for all these kind words.
1: Yeah.
0: I'm going to like save these in a folder in my phone for when I'm hungover or when I need we need a lift, you know what I mean?
1: Yeah, this totally.
0: This is going to do a lot for me. But for now, can we direct the positive energy on that text line 0439 75 7555 to our beautiful newsreader of the last 2 years, our little ginger mouse, Jack James.
2: Oh, you're going to make me cry even just saying my name.
0: It's all it takes, mate. It's not going to take much today. Are you okay? You ready to do this?
2: Yeah, let's get through the news.
0: Let's rip it.
2: Morning, Jack James with a Triple J news update. Several countries, including the United States, China and India, have pledged to help Venezuela with rescue operations. The country's main international airport near Caracas has been closed because of damage, which could complicate the delivery of urgently needed aid. The US Secretary of State Marco Rubio says Washington is in the process of deploying assistance.
3: As we move forward with that response, with the sort of the short-term phase of response recovery, the second phase, of course, will be identifying their more longer term and acute needs. What are the things over the long term they're going to need help with? We'll have a better assessment of that after the next 48 hours.
2: Back at home, the disability minister from the last...

0: morning, John James with Triple J News. Almost 200 people have died and more than 1,000 more are injured following back-to-back earthquakes in Venezuela. Cayman Gok has the latest.
1: Rescue crews and residents are desperately searching through the rubble of buildings looking for survivors after the most powerful earthquakes to hit Venezuela in a century. The death toll is expected to drastically rise in coming days as the extent of damage becomes clearer. One of the worst hit areas is the port city of La Guaira, where more than 100 buildings were destroyed. Venezuela's acting leader, Delcy Rodriguez, says international aid and help from multiple countries is on its way, including the United States, which in January captured and arrested the country's then-president, Nicolas Maduro.
0: Back at home, the Federal Treasurer, Jim Chalmers, says criticism over the government's tax changes will fade over time. Yesterday, Labor's reforms passed Parliament with changes to the capital gains tax discount and negative gearing packaged together with a tax cut for income earners and an expanded instant asset write-off for businesses. Mr. Chalmers says that history shows significant economic reform in Australia is always contentious at the time, but that Labor's budget changes are a win for workers and first home buyers.
2: Every time there's tax reform, people say the sky will fall in, people say that it is disastrous, but typically what happens in time is people look back on big tax reform and wonder what all of the fuss is about, and I'm confident that will happen again.
0: Also in the headlines this morning, Today's Show presenter Karl Stefanovic has posted a message to social media to thank his audience and supporters on